0: Ponte ok y estarás bien.
1: Talk about, I got something I wanna talk about, I got something I wanna talk about.

and zen like Buddha. 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And ain't nobody

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In the Stars, Circuit and Andrew Watt Remix. Stormzy featuring Odile. Hours.

0: Escucha.
1: Okay. Talk about. I got something I wanna talk about. Talk about. I got something I wanna talk about.

Sabino, Nile Rodgers y Sophie Ellis Bextor. Dancing Without You. Bruno Borloni featuring Solo Di Medina.

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1: B-I-B-E energy. You got high hopes and I got friends with me. Ava, turn me up to the max. Must be the baddest girls out this century. I wanna know you hear me from the back.
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Stormzy featuring Odile. 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